Billy Zimmerman with Chevy Silverado. Country's Greatest Hits, 95.7 The Ranch. Here comes John Michael Montgomery, and I love the way you love me.

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Dave Clemens with you for the ride home, and congratulations to the new Miss USA.

0: She's also a mom, by the way. 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We got a look at Central Oregon weather coming up next. 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
0: 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Low tonight's going to be about 52 with mostly cloudy skies. Got a chance of rain showers after 11 a.m. tomorrow. High's going to be 76. And the rain showers on Wednesday for the high is 64. More weather at MyCentralOregon.com. 90.

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Zach Brown Band, Chicken Fried, country's greatest hits, 95.7 The Ranch. Dave Clemens with you for the ride home. Up next, Leanne Rimes, as we kick off another 30 minutes of real country on the ranch. Hey, make sure you sign up for our free food chuck wagon. Yeah, it's free food.

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1: Greetings, livestock producers. This is Trent Stewart with the Central Oregon Livestock Auction Market Report for the week of August the 24th, 2026. We featured 371 head. Before I get into the markets here on the spot market in Madras, Oregon, the entire livestock complex or beef complex had been shook pretty hard over the last several weeks. Sort of a trifecta. Number one, the announcement that they were going to open the Mexican border and allow live cattle to come back into the United States. Number two, Tyson's announcement of not only shutting down a plant in Indiana, but the sale of a plant here at Pasco, Washington. And number three, Trump's announcement of allowing duty-free, tax-free, or not tax-free, but duty-free, no tariff, on 300,000 metric tons of imported beef into the United States absolutely rattled the Chicago Mercantile Exchange. And I'm not real sure that it's going to make any difference on the consumers' pricing, but it certainly is going to make a difference to our packers here domestically and to our small regional packers. They've been buying our cows at very, very lofty levels and trying to compete in the meat business, striving for a break even, and it's been real, real tough. Many of them have been in the red, and you know, we'd like to see every segment make money all at the same time, but unfortunately in our industry it's very vulturistic, and it seems like one does far better than another at certain points in a market cycle. But nonetheless, I don't think it's going to do much to lower the price to the consumer. It's just going to hurt our regional packers, and that is not good for what we do. We need to keep everybody in business domestically. Light cattle, virtually untested in Madras. We had some yearlings. I'm going to call the yearlings an 8-weight yearling steer, maybe 15 to 20 cheaper this week. But the 6-7-weight cattle were probably 320 to 351. 700-800 pound yearlings at 325 to 356, 800 to 900 pound yearlings at 303 to 332. So you can feel a little bit more gravity there because of all these announcements and what we've lost in the, not only in the fat cattle trade, because we're trading the fats now at or around 220. There was some trade at 218, far, far below break even. So these feedlots are going to be in the red for a little bit, especially while we've got a pretty good supply of calf feds, 7-weight cattle that were 6-7-weight cattle were locked up last October. They are coming to harvest right now, and they should still be in the chain for 30 to 45 more days. Moving into the heifer side of things, more gravity on the heifers than the steers. Again, hardly no test from 300 to 600 pounds as far as a calf goes. But we did have some yearling-type heifers that went 600 to 700 pounds at 285 to 320-250, 700 to 800-pound heifers at 295 to 320, 800 to 900-pound heifers at 260 to 290. So you can certainly feel the gravity there. But I want to keep one thing in mind. We are still at the same level as we were a year ago today, and we had a very, very prosperous and lucrative year in cow-calf production. I just know that it's stinging some of the growers that are out there that had purchased these lighter weight cattle for very, very lofty amounts, and now they're basically getting their first cost back. No pairs, no cows or butcher or bred cows to report on. Butcher cow trade, we had a decent run. High-yield lean cows weighing 1,300 to 1,500 pounds at 155 to 168. High-yield fleshy cows weighing 1,500 to 2,000 pounds at 175 to 183. Medium-yield cows weighing 1,100 to 1,300 pounds at 160 to 175. Low-yield cows weighing 950 to 1,200 pounds at 115 to 130. Feeder-type cows weighing 9.5 to 1,200 pounds at 135 to 160. Heiferettes weighing 8.5 to 1,100 pounds, 220 to 250. Of course, being probably negatively affected, we slipped in pricing there some. Again, they were very, very high before, but with the announcement of this 300,000 metric tons of beef that's duty-free that's supposedly on its way. Bulls, high yield, 1,800 pounds plus, 180 to 190. medium-yield bulls, 50.

0: 1,500 pound plus 170 to 180. 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One thing I might add too, if we're going to be importing so much foreign meat, I think that it's very imperative that we have country origin labeling in place, or we really are supporting branded beef products so we know where our food comes from. 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Folks, this is Trent Stewart with the Central Oregon Livestock Auction, Market Report in Madras, Oregon. 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
8: 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Mostly cloudy skies tonight. Low's going to be about 52. We've got a chance of rain showers tomorrow after 11 a.m. Otherwise, partly sunny with a high of 76. And more weather at MyCentralOregon.com.

Yeah, 6 o'clock. Good evening. Dave Clemens here with another hour of Real Country on Country's Greatest Hits, 95.7 The Ranch. Starting this hour, Joe.

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Right now in the middle of 30 minutes of real country with Alabama and Dixieland Delight.

0: 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Country's greatest hits, 95.7 The Ranch. Dave Clemens with you for the ride home. I guess Burning Man kicked off this weekend. You ever been to Burning Man? Once again, this year's theme is, let's do naked stuff in the dirt. I've never been, so I'm just going by what I've seen online. I've got more Country's Greatest Hits coming up, 95.7 The Ranch.
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0: 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Low tonight in the lower 50s, mostly cloudy skies. Chance of rain showers after 11 tomorrow. Highs can be 76. And we've got more weather for you right now at mycentraloregon.com.

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0: Luke Combs, Be By You. Country's Greatest Hits, 95.7 The Ranch. Dave Clemens with you, and I am on my way out of here, but I will take a look at Central Oregon weather before I go. And we're working on stuff for the morning show tomorrow. Yeah, tomorrow we're going to be talking about things to look forward to in the month of September. There's a lot of stuff. Holidays, observances, TV, movies, sports, all that. We'll do that tomorrow during the show. And, of course, keep you informed with Bill Baker. He's in twice an hour with what's trending. We'll keep an eye on weather for you. And lots of country's greatest hits tomorrow morning from 6 to 10. I'll see you tomorrow.
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Low tonight's going to be about 52 with mostly cloudy skies. Got a chance of rain showers after 11 a.m. tomorrow. High's going to be 76, and then rain showers on Wednesday with a high of 64. More weather at mycentralorgon.com. 90.

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Yeah, your uncle and I made quite a pair, flying F-15s through hostile air. 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

Darling, I've wasted a lot of years not seeing the real you. But tonight your beauty is shining through. And I never took the time to let you know. So before he takes you away, please let me say.

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3: 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From Luke Combs to Kenny Chesney. Yep. 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
1: 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Joe Nichols. Colt Ford. Who's watching stomping in time? Sweet little honey sitting. Dylan Scott. Nobody gonna love Brian Martin. Right down to the creek by the water. I've been bad.

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0: 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And guess what? 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
3: 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Well, playing country's greatest hits. That means you'll hear only real authentic country favorites. From Garth Brooks to George Strait. From Luke Combs to Kenny Chesney. Yep. Country music the way God intended it to be. 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

0: ever notice it seems like radio stations forgot what real country is? 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

You guys ready for this mess I call a morning show? Oh, good. Here comes more of country's greatest hits on 95.7 The Ranch. 6 o'clock. Good morning. Here comes Garth Brooks. Country.

0: morning, plus some information on what the Dolly estate is doing. She had some plans in place, and she's going to go, well, I shouldn't say she's going to go through with those plans. They're going to go through with those plans, so I'll share that with you this morning. Also, today is Conway Twitty's birthday. Of course, he's no longer with us, but I got thinking about Conway. We got to play some Conway this morning, right? Love me some Conway Twitty, so we'll do that too. So all kinds of fun stuff to do this morning. Plus, we'll check in with Bill Baker twice an hour to find out what's trending this morning. I'll keep you up to date on weather and lots of country's greatest hits. Coming up on 95.7 The Ranch. Good morning. I'm glad you're here.
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5: We've got some pretty cool plans shaping up for Dolly Parton's estate. Or I should say Dolly Parton's estate has some pretty good plans shaping up. I'll tell you more about that in just a little bit. As far as weather goes, we are looking for a high today of about 78. There is a slight chance of rain showers later, but then mostly sunny skies, so I don't know. Mostly cloudy tonight, lows going to be 47. Rain showers tomorrow in the afternoon, highs going to be 64. 98.

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0: David Lee Murphy, country's greatest hits, 95.7 The Ranch. Good morning. Dave Clemens here, looking for a high today of about 78. They say patchy smoke this morning, then a slight chance of rain showers, and then mostly sunny skies. So we get just a little bit of everything today. Let's see. Coming up, we're going to check in with Bill Baker, find out what's trending this morning. Oh, first, though, I do have some news on what the Dolly Parton estate's doing. They've announced Dolly Fest is going to go down next year in Nashville and in London. I guess something that Dolly was actually planning to host for her 80th birthday, but it had to be put on hold because of her health. But they're going to go ahead and do Dolly Fest. So there you go. I've got more country's greatest hits coming up on 95.7 The Ranch. We'll check in with Bill Baker. Then I've got Riley Green, Doug Stone, and let's throw a little Kid Rock with Sheryl Crow in there, too.
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2: Good morning. Crook County Sheriff's Office confirms a Redmond man drowned after a kayaking accident on the Prineville Reservoir. The body of 39-year-old Ricardo Amescua was recovered yesterday in about 90 feet of water, 2 days after authorities found an empty upside-down kayak in the Powderhouse Cove day-use area. Dozens of cities and counties have canceled contracts or disabled equipment over surveillance and privacy concerns sparked by the automated license plate readers. Florida Governor Ron DeSantis says those readers can be a great tool for police, but
3: what we don't want in the state of Florida is to have a digital AI surveillance state where everything we're doing is being tracked at all times.
2: The Florida Department of Transportation yesterday ordered the removal of flock cameras operated by local agencies along state highways. Our afternoon highs today in the mid-70s with a chance of a thunder shower this afternoon and some rain in the forecast tomorrow and Thursday.
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5: 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Coming up in just a few minutes, Pacific Northwest Ag Report. In the meantime, Riley Green on the ranch.

0: Yeah, Kid Rock, Sheryl Crow in picture. Country's greatest hits, 95.7 The Ranch. Dave Clemens with you. High today is going to be about 78. Might see some rain, might see some sun. Probably smell a little smoke. That's the plan for today. More complete look at Central Oregon weather coming up. But first, it's time for the Pacific Northwest Ag Report.
1: On the PNW Ag Network, I'm Glenn Vaughan. The spring wheat harvest continues to pick up momentum in northern states with 77% of the crop harvested as of Sunday the 30th. That's well ahead of the five-year average of 68%. USDA meteorologist Brad Rippey.
2: The range of progress on spring wheat goes from about two-thirds complete, 66% in Montana. That is slightly behind the five-year average of 77%. But then all the way up to almost complete in South Dakota, where 95% of the crop cut by August 30th.
1: Here in the Northwest, 86% of Idaho's spring wheat crop has been harvested. That's well ahead of the five-year average of 69%. It's a similar story in Washington, where 90% of the crop has been cut, well past the five-year average of 82%. Farmers and irrigators in the Yakima Basin are seeing seasonal changes to river operations as the Bureau of Reclamation begins its annual flip-flop.
3: The operation is designed to improve conditions for Chinook salmon spawning while also helping build winter water reservoir storage for the next irrigation season. For senior and junior water rights holders, that means changing river flows over the next couple of weeks. Reclamation says releases from Rimrock Reservoir are increasing daily. They're expected to peak around September 15th. Water will be diverted into the Yakima River near Thorpe through the Kittitas Reclamation District spillway beginning after Labor Day. The agency says the coordinated changes are intended to balance irrigation fish and water storage needs heading into the next water year. I'm John McKay on the PNW Ag Network.
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5: It's Conway Twitty's birthday. I got to find some Conway Twitty for you. So hang on for that. That'll be coming up in a little bit. In the meantime, as far as weather goes, patchy smoke this morning, then a slight chance of rain showers, then mostly sunny skies. High's going to be near 78 today. Mostly cloudy tonight with low of 47. Rain showers after 11 tomorrow. Mostly cloudy with a high of 64 and light winds tomorrow.

0: Tim McGraw and Just to See You Smile. Country's greatest hits, 95.7 The Ranch. Dave Clemens with you. Good morning. High today's going to be about 78 with mostly sunny skies, even though we do have a slight chance of rain showers today. They're saying patchy smoke this morning, and then rain pretty much guaranteed tomorrow is what they're saying. Hey, happy birthday to Conway Twitty. Of course, he's not with us anymore, but Conway Twitty was born on this day in 1933. He died in 1993. So we only had him for 60 years, but I loved Conway Twitty. Loretta Lynn's favorite duet partner, you know. Do you remember their song, You're the Reason Our Kids Are Ugly? I don't have it in my library. I'm digging around for it. I want to play that at some point this morning because that's funny. But we are going to play some Conway Twitty in just a moment as we remember the man born on this day in 1933. But first, we'll check in with Bill Baker. He has what's trending for us this morning after this.
1: 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You're feeling the pressure of school deadlines, the never-ending job search, mental health and environmental worries, personal relationships, all playing on a loop in the chaos out there. Sometimes we just need someone to talk to, an outside perspective, a calm voice out there in all the noise of the world. 988 is for anyone that can use a little or a lot of help. Here to listen, anytime, any reason. 988 Oregon.
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6: Good morning. Crook County Sheriff's Office confirms a Redmond man drowned after a kayaking accident on the Prineville Reservoir. The body of 39-year-old Ricardo Amescua was recovered yesterday in about 90 feet of water, 2 days after authorities found an empty upside-down kayak in the Powder House Cove day-use area. Dozens of cities and counties have canceled contracts or disabled equipment over surveillance and privacy concerns sparked by the automated license plate readers. Florida Governor Ron DeSantis says those readers can be a great tool for police, but
7: what we don't want in the state of Florida is to have a digital AI surveillance state where everything we're doing is being tracked at all times.
6: The Florida Department of Transportation yesterday ordered the removal of flock cameras operated by local agencies along state highways. Our afternoon highs today in the mid-70s with a chance of a thunder shower this afternoon and some rain in the forecast tomorrow and Thursday.
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9: 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I promised to play a Conway Twitty song, but first, let's go to the ranch phone line. 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

we go. 7 o'clock. Good morning. Dave Clemens here with another hour of Real Country on Country's Greatest Hits, 95.7 The Ranch. We start with a song called

0: Beatrice Yearwood, Walk Away Joe. Country's Greatest Hits, 95.7 The Ranch. Good morning, Dave Clemens here. High today's going to be about 78. They say patchy smoke this morning, then a slight chance of rain showers. Otherwise, mostly sunny, so a little bit of everything today. Up next, a complete look at Central Oregon weather. More music on the way. Merle, Trace Atkins, Craig Morgan. That's all coming up. Also, yesterday on social media, I got to stay off of social media. I waste so much time on there. But I saw yesterday that the president might rename the San Andreas Fault. You know, he likes renaming stuff. He's going to change the San Andreas Fault to Newsom-Gavin's Fault.
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0: All right, coming up, we got things to look forward to in the month of September. As far as weather goes, patchy smoke this morning, then a slight chance of rain showers. Otherwise, mostly sunny with a high near 78. Mostly cloudy tonight with a low of 47. Then rain showers expected tomorrow after 11 a.m. High's going to be about 64, and we'll probably have some light winds. 40% chance of rain on Thursday with a high of 62.

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1: Country's Greatest Hits, 95.7 The Ranch. Dave Clemens with you. Good morning. High today's going to be about 78. And they're saying mostly sunny skies, even though we do have a slight chance of rain at some point. Patchy smoke this morning. A little bit of everything, if you will. And then rain expected tomorrow. We'll talk more about weather in just a few minutes. We're going to check in with Bill Baker. He has what's trending for us this morning. That includes weather. But first, let's talk a little bit about the month of September. First day of the month, I always like to go over things to look forward to, like the specials and the awards shows. In September, we got tributes for the 25th anniversary of 9/11, of course. The MTV Video Music Awards, the iHeartRadio Music Festival, Farm Aid 2026 Music Festival Live. You got America's Tailgate on CBS, and Mariska Hargitay hosts the 78th Emmy Awards. That's on September 14th. First day of fall is Tuesday, September 22nd. And the holidays, of course, the big ones are Labor Day next month, or next Monday, excuse me, and Rosh Hashanah, which begins on the 11th. But there's also Grandparents' Day. That's on the 13th. Talk Like a Pirate Day is on the 19th. Oktoberfest also starts September 19th. And the 29th is National Coffee Day. So some things to look forward to in the month of September. Up next, I do have Bill Baker standing by with what's trending. I've got Radney Foster, Clint Black, and Colin Ray coming up on Country's Greatest Hits, 95.7 The Ranch.
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2: Good morning. Back to school time, and Family Access Network received a $15,000 grant from Les Schwab Tires to help Crook County and other Central Oregon families with food, clothing, and school supplies. And FAN currently employs 28 advocates at 66 sites in Central Oregon. Deschutes County Sheriff's Office says they've received several black bear sightings over the past month. Activity normally rises this time of year as bears forage and build up fat reserves for winter. You're asked to not approach, disturb, or feed black bears. Wildlife calls should be directed to the Oregon Department of Fish and Wildlife or an Oregon State Police game trooper, with more info at odfw.com. Kind of feeling a seasonal change with our highs today in the mid-70s, a chance of a thunderstorm this afternoon, but with cooler days ahead, our highs in the lower to mid-60s tomorrow and Thursday, and we have a high of only 57 on Friday, with some rain showers in the forecast Wednesday and Thursday as well. 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I'm Bill Baker, and now more of country's greatest hits on 95.7 The Ranch.
3: All right, thanks, Bill. Coming up, we've got more things to look forward to in the month of September. We'll go over sports and some movies that people are excited about. In the meantime, it's Radney Foster with Nobody Wins, country's greatest hits, 95.7 The Ranch.

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0: Colin Ray with Love Me. Country's greatest hits, 95.7 The Ranch. Dave Clemens with you, looking for a high today in the upper 70s. They say mostly sunny today, but we also have a chance of some rain showers. They say a slight chance. That usually means 20%. So, I don't know. So that way, if it does happen, they can say, see, told you. If it doesn't happen, they can say, see, told you. So we'll see what happens. All right, let's talk about the month of September. More things to look forward to in the month of September. Now, of course, in sports, you got the NFL season kicking off next Wednesday. Seattle Seahawks host the New England Patriots in rematch of Super Bowl 60. And, of course, we'll have that game here on 95.7 The Ranch, your home for the Seahawks. Meanwhile, the 49ers, they're going to be taking on the Rams in Australia the next day. In Australia. Niners and Rams. It'll be interesting to see how that goes. There's also lots of college football this month. The U.S. Open of tennis runs through the 13th, and the Major League Baseball postseason is scheduled to begin on the 29th. Pretty sure there'll be no Oakland A's, no Seattle Mariners, and no San Francisco Giants. However, the Dodgers are going to be there. Pretty darn sure. They lead the league. What else is going on? Oh, movies. We got Pixar's Cars returns to the big screen this Friday to celebrate its 20th anniversary. Practical Magic 2 comes out on the 11th. The latest Resident Evil reboot hits theaters on the 18th. Brad Pitt has a survival thriller, Heart of the Beast. That's going to come out on the 25th. Also, the Avengers Endgame Encore special re-release hits theaters on the 25th. Now, it's supposed to contain additional footage to lead into Avengers Doomsday. Now, that comes out in December. So, a few things to look forward to in the month of September. Up next, look at Central Oregon weather and Ella Langley coming up on Country's Greatest Hits, 95.7 The Ranch.
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0: All right, coming up in just a little bit, Dolly Parton's estate has made an announcement I thought I'd share with you. In the meantime, weather, patchy smoke this morning, then a slight chance of rain showers, otherwise mostly sunny with a high near 78. A little bit of everything today, mostly cloudy tonight, low will be in the mid-40s. Rain showers after 11 a.m. tomorrow, mostly cloudy with a high of 64, with light winds expected.

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0: Leanne Womack, and I hope you dance. Country's Greatest Hits, 95.7 The Ranch. Dave Clemens with you, and Dolly Parton's estate announced Dolly Fest will go down next year in Nashville and in London. I guess this was something that Dolly planned to host for her 80th birthday, but had to be put on hold because of her health. And now they're going to move forward with it without her. So that's the latest on the Dolly stuff. I've got more of Country's Greatest Hits coming up on 95.7 The Ranch. We're going to check in with Bill Baker, find out what's trending this morning. And then I've got some Clay Walker coming up.
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1: All right, Clay Walker lined up for you, and Bill Baker here with what's trending this morning. 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
2: Good morning. Central Oregon Community College and the Faculty Forum Union have declared an impasse in ongoing contract negotiations. The college is proposing to add about $4.1 million in expenditures over a three-year term, while the Faculty Forum's offer would increase costs by more than $8 million. Crook County Sheriff's Office confirms a Redmond man drowned after a kayaking accident on the Prineville Reservoir. The body of 39-year-old Ricardo Amezcua was recovered yesterday in about 90 feet of water. That was 2 days after authorities found an empty upside-down kayak in the Powder House Cove day-use area. Deschutes County Sheriff's Office says they've received several black bear sightings over the past month. Activity normally rises this time of year as bears forage and build up fat reserves for winter. You're asked not to approach, disturb, or feed any black bears. And if you'd like to report any sightings, do so through the Oregon Department of Fish and Wildlife. A cooling trend in store. Our highs mid-70s today and lower 60s tomorrow and Thursday with some rain showers. I'm Bill Baker, and now more of country's greatest hits on 95.7 The Ranch.

Right, just about 8 o'clock. Good morning. Dave Clemens here with more of Country's Greatest Hits on 95.7 The Ranch. I'm going to start this hour with Alan Jackson and Who's Cheating Who.

0: Taylor Swift with Tim McGraw. The song Tim McGraw. He's not actually in that song. And I got some Tim McGraw coming up, so hang on. How you doing? Dave Clemens with you. Country's Greatest Hits, 95.7 The Ranch. And this freaked me out. I'm afraid of bears. I don't know if you are or not, but I'm afraid of bears for some reason. Always have been. And the Deschutes County Sheriff's Office Animal Control Unit has responded to several black bear calls over the past month, reflecting a normal seasonal increase in bear activity across the region. Now, while black bears are generally shy and non-aggressive, if you encounter a brown one wearing a hat and a tie, traveling with a little buddy, keep an eye on your picnic baskets. That's what they're after. I've got more Country's Greatest Hits coming up, 95.7 The Ranch. Hang on.
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9: Central Oregon weather.
0: All right, coming up, more things to look forward to in the month of September. As far as weather goes, patchy smoke this morning, then a slight chance of rain showers. Otherwise, mostly sunny. High's going to be near 78. Mostly cloudy tonight with low of 47. Rain showers after about 11 o'clock tomorrow morning. Mostly cloudy with a high of 64 and

0: Faith Hill, I Love the Way You Love Me. Country's Greatest Hits, 95.7 The Ranch. Good morning, Dave Clements here. High today's going to be in the upper 70s with mostly sunny skies, even though we do have a slight chance of rain today. We've been talking about things to look forward to in the month of September. Like a bunch of stuff on TV, Dancing with the Stars coming back, The Voice, Shark Tank, Survivor, The Amazing Race, The Traitors, New Blood, The Real Housewives of New York City and Salt Lake City, and The Pine. Okay, there's no Real Housewives of La Pine. They should do that, though. That could be funny. The Secret Lives of Mormon Wives, American Horror Story, South Park, The Paper, The Simpsons, Saturday Night Live. There are also a few new things premiering, including Lego Star Wars The Mandalorian on Disney Plus, and Wonka's The Golden Ticket on Netflix. We got Labor Day next Monday. Rosh Hashanah begins on the 11th. There's also Grandparents Day on the 13th. Oktoberfest starts on September 19th. And the 29th is National Coffee Day, if you want to celebrate that. Yeah, that's a few of the things to look forward to in the month of September. Oh, and of course, the NFL season kicks off officially next Wednesday. Seattle Seahawks host the New England Patriots. It's a rematch of Super Bowl 60. And you can catch it right here on 95.7 The Ranch, because we are your home for the Seattle Seahawks. And that's some things to look forward to in the month of September. Up next, we check in with Bill Baker, find out what's trending this morning. We got that Brandon Lake guy, along with Diamond Rio and Miranda Lambert, coming up on Country's Greatest Hits, 95.7 The Ranch.
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8: Good morning. Crook County Sheriff's Office confirms a Redmond man drowned after a kayaking accident on the Prineville Reservoir. The body of 39-year-old Ricardo Amescua was recovered yesterday in about 90 feet of water, 2 days after authorities found an empty upside-down kayak in the Powderhouse Cove day use area. Dozens of cities and counties have canceled contracts or disabled equipment over surveillance and privacy concerns sparked by the automated license plate readers. Florida Governor Ron DeSantis says those readers can be a great tool for police, but...
9: What we don't want in the state of Florida is to have a digital AI surveillance state where everything we're doing is being tracked at all times.

0: The Florida Department of Transportation yesterday ordered the removal of flock cameras operated by local agencies along state highways. Our afternoon highs today in the mid-70s with a chance of a thunder shower this afternoon and some rain in the forecast tomorrow and Thursday.
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2: Thanks, Bill. Coming up in just a few minutes, I'll tell you what today is. In the meantime, it's that Brandon Lake guy when a cowboy prays.

0: Miranda Lambert. Country's greatest hits, 95.7 The Ranch. John Michael Montgomery up next. Got some Randy Travis and some Clint Black coming up as well. Good morning, Dave Clemens with you. High today is going to be about 78. Slight chance of rain at some point. Otherwise, they're saying mostly sunny skies today. And it's time now to find out what today is. Tuesday, September 1st, 2026. It's the start of National Honey Month. You like honey? American Chess Day. Not sure how that's different from other chess. Skyscraper Day. National No Rhyme or Reason Day. Building and Code Safe Staff Appreciation Day. National Cherry Popover Day. Chicken Boy Day. I guess there's a big fiberglass statue in Los Angeles, Route 66. Route 66? Route? I don't know. It's iconic, they say. Ginger Cat Appreciation Day. This is for all the orange cats. National Burnt Ends Day. National Acne Positivity Day. And World Letter Writing Day. And that's what today is. More Country's Greatest Hits coming up, 95.7 The Ranch.
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4: Central Oregon weather.
5: We should play some Conway Twitty. We'll do that before the hour is over. It's Conway Twitty's birthday. So we'll do that. As far as weather goes, patchy smoke this morning, then a slight chance of rain showers. Otherwise, mostly sunny skies with a high near 78 today. Low tonight, 47. Rain showers after 11 o'clock tomorrow. High is going to be about 64 with some light winds. Could be wet on Thursday as well.

0: like the rain. Speaking of, we got a 40% chance of rain today. No, make that a 20% chance of rain today, 100% chance tomorrow, 40% chance on Thursday. That's the breakdown as of right now. That changes by the hour, but that's what they're saying. Happy birthday to Conway Twitty. Of course, he's not with us anymore. He was born on this day in 1933, passed away in 1993. So he's only with us for about 60 years. But I wanted to play some Conway Twitty this morning. A classic. So we'll play some Conway in just a moment. First, though, we will check in with Bill Baker, find out what's trending this morning. And that happens right after this.
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3: Good morning. Back to school time, and Family Access Network received a $15,000 grant from Les Schwab Tires to help Crook County and other Central Oregon families with food, clothing, and school supplies. And FAN currently employs 28 advocates at 66 sites in Central Oregon. Deschutes County Sheriff's Office says they've received several black bear sightings over the past month. Activity normally rises this time of year as bears forage and build up fat reserves for winter. You're asked to not approach, disturb, or feed black bears. Wildlife calls should be directed to the Oregon Department of Fish and Wildlife or an Oregon State Police game trooper, with more info at odfw.com. Kind of feeling a seasonal change with our highs today in the mid-70s, a chance of a thunderstorm this afternoon, but with cooler days ahead, our highs in the lower to mid-60s tomorrow and Thursday, and we have a high of only 57 on Friday, with some rain showers in the forecast Wednesday and Thursday as well. 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I'm Bill Baker, and now more of country's greatest hits on 95.7 The Ranch.
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5: 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Nice to see you.

0: Conway Twitty. It's his birthday today. Let me just play one more. Just one more for Conway. Love Conway Twitty. Born on this day in 1933. Here's Don't Take It Away.
1: I've been looking for you all night long, darling. You've got to talk to me. I want to

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And when the waters of life get a little too rough or a little too deep,

Yeah, 9 o'clock. Good morning. Dave Clemens here with another hour of Real Country on Country's Greatest Hits, 95.7 The Ranch. Starting this hour with Trace Atkins, and you're going to miss this.

Tim McGraw, where the green grass grows. Country's greatest hits, 95.7 The Ranch. Dave Clemens with you. High today, close to 80, but not supposed to be quite that warm. And then we're going to start cooling down over the next few days. I'll tell you more about that in just a moment. We'll take a complete look at Central Oregon weather. First, though, Jelly Roll kind of facing some backlash. He's making Trump jokes while hosting Jimmy Kimmel. In this last year, Jelly Roll lost weight. Jelly Roll lost his wife. And now Jelly Roll has lost a bunch of fans. He's explaining it away, saying that he's kind of a middle-of-the-road guy, but I don't know. Each their own. I don't really care. I'm just telling you about it in case you want to have a feeling about it either way.

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4: All right, so we got the little sports report coming up in just a few minutes. Right now, I've got some Alabama lined up for you. As far as weather, patchy smoke this morning, then a slight chance of rain showers. Otherwise, mostly sunny with a high near 78. Low tonight, 47. Rain showers after 11 tomorrow. High's going to be about 64 with some light winds. Thursday, a 40% chance of rain showers and a high of just 62.

0: Sugar Land was something more. Country's greatest hits, 95.7 The Ranch. Good morning. Dave Clemens here, looking for a high today. Close to 80, but not quite. They say 78 for the high, mostly sunny, with a 20% chance of rain showers today. Time now for the little sports report. Lionel Messi, soccer guy, right? Yeah. He has officially retired from Argentina's national team. I guess he broke all kinds of records. He's exiting now. Colorado Rockies rookie outfielder Cole Kerrig got benched. Guess he gave the finger to Braves fans after he missed a catch and allowed two runs to score. A's and Mariners lost yesterday. Giants won, but they're a long, long way from the first place Dodgers. I don't think any of these teams are going to be in the playoffs. I mean, Dodgers will be. Dodgers trying to go all the way again. And that's the little sports report. Up next, we check in with Bill Baker, find out what's trending. And then I've got Alan Jackson, Hank Jr., and more coming up on 95.7 The Ranch.
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2: Good morning. Central Oregon Community College and the Faculty Forum Union have declared an impasse in ongoing contract negotiations. The college is proposing to add about $4.1 million in expenditures over a three-year term, while the Faculty Forum's offer would increase cost by more than $8 million. Crook County Sheriff's Office confirms a Redmond man drowned after a kayaking accident on the Prineville Reservoir. The body of 39-year-old Ricardo Amezcua was recovered yesterday in about 90 feet of water. That was 2 days after authorities found an empty upside-down kayak in the Powderhouse Cove Day Use area. Deschutes County Sheriff's Office says they've received several black bear sightings over the past month. Activity normally rises this time of year as bears forage and build up fat reserves for winter. You're asked not to approach, disturb, or feed any black bears. And if you'd like to report any sightings, do so through the Oregon Department of Fish and Wildlife. A cooling trend in store. Our highs mid-70s today and lower 60s tomorrow and Thursday with some rain showers. I'm Bill Baker, and now more of country's greatest hits on 95.7 The Ranch.
3: Thanks, Bill. Coming up in just a few minutes, I got an update on a crime I told you about yesterday. Just thought I'd set the record straight. I was kind of joking about it yesterday, but I got the real numbers coming up. Right now, it's Alan Jackson, Living on Love, country's greatest hits, 95.7 The Ranch.

0: I just want to set the record straight. Good morning. Dave Clemens with you. High today's going to be about 78. This is country's greatest hits, 95.7 The Ranch. And yesterday, I made a joke about a whole truck of Pabst Blue Ribbon beer being stolen and being worth about $60. Well, I was informed this morning that it was actually worth about $25,000, the beer that they stole. That's a pretty big beer heist, $25,000 worth of beer. Be interesting if they catch these people. How many people does it take to unload a whole truck? Or did they steal the whole truck? I don't even know. I don't know enough about the crime. I was just making a joke about someone stealing Pabst Blue Ribbon beer. Out of all the beer trucks to steal, I don't know if that would be my first choice. I've got more of country's greatest hits coming up on 95.7 The Ranch. Stand by. We'll take a look at Central Oregon weather. Then we got George Burge and Luke Bryan, Kenny Chesney, and Tracy Lawrence all coming up.
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0: Hey, tomorrow morning, I'm going to give away some tickets for Beaver football. They're taking on Texas Tech on September 12th. In Corvallis, of course, and I've got tickets to give away tomorrow, so give you a shot at Beaver tickets tomorrow. Football. High near 78 today, mostly sunny skies, like a 20% chance of showers today, but they say 100% chance of rain tomorrow, and more weather at MyCentralOregon.com.

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0: That's Tracy Lawrence, country's greatest hits, 95.7 The Ranch. Dave Clemens with you. High today will be near 78, mostly sunny skies. A slight chance of rain showers today, but rain, they say, pretty much guaranteed tomorrow. So that's what we're looking at. Speaking of tomorrow, I'm already working on some stuff for the show tomorrow. I've got Beaver tickets to give away, Beaver football tickets to give away. They're going to be taking on Texas Tech on September 12th. So I've got tickets for that to give away tomorrow morning. Also, we'll give away a $25 gift certificate from the Vegetable Man Produce. We're also going to find out the rudest things you can do at someone else's house. Oh, and I got a bonus crime blog for you tomorrow morning, too. So working on some stuff for the show. In the meantime, I hope you have a great day. I'll be back later, 3 to 7 for the ride home. So it's never goodbye. It's always see you later for me, Dave Clemens, here on 95.7 The Ranch. Have a great day and be back at 3, okay? Matter of fact, don't go anywhere. We got a whole bunch of great music coming your way. Country's greatest hits all day long, 24 hours a day on 95.7 The Ranch. We'll check in with Bill Baker one more time. He has what's trending after this.
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1: Good morning. Central Oregon Community College and the Faculty Forum Union have declared an impasse in ongoing contract negotiations. The college is proposing to add about $4.1 million in expenditures over a three-year term, while the Faculty Forum's offer would increase costs by more than $8 million. Crook County Sheriff's Office confirms a Redmond man drowned after a kayaking accident on the Prineville Reservoir. The body of 39-year-old Ricardo Amezcua was recovered yesterday in about 90 feet of water. That was 2 days after authorities found an empty upside-down kayak in the Powder House Cove day-use area. Deschutes County Sheriff's Office says they've received several black bear sightings over the past month. Activity normally rises this time of year as bears forage and build up fat reserves for winter. You're asked not to approach, disturb, or feed any black bears. And if you'd like to report any sightings, do so through the Oregon Department of Fish and Wildlife. A cooling trend in store. Our highs mid-70s today and lower 60s tomorrow and Thursday with some rain showers.
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8: 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Mostly cloudy skies tonight with a low of 47. Rain showers tomorrow after 11 a.m. Otherwise, mostly cloudy with a high of 64 and light winds. More weather anytime at mycentraloregon.com.

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1: On the PNW Ag Network, I'm Glenn Vaughn, and a federal court ruling last week has cast uncertainty over recent reforms to the H-2A guest worker program while leaving current wage rates in place for now.
2: On August 25th, the federal district court in California ruled key provisions of a 2025 U.S. Department of Labor interim final rule revising the adverse effect wage rate, or AWER, were unlawful because the agency failed to adequately justify several changes and bypassed portions of the public rulemaking process. The court challenged a new two-tier wage system, a housing-related wage adjustment, the use of Bureau of Labor Statistics data in wage calculations, and a rule governing mixed-duty jobs. However, the judge declined to immediately vacate the rule, allowing current H-2A wage rates to remain in effect while the Labor Department develops a replacement methodology. I'm Heather Roberts on the PNW Ag Network.
1: For ranchers and cattle producers interested in improving their ROI, one of the best places to start is with the weeds in your fields. Abe Smith, range and pasture specialist at Corteva Agriscience, says Nova Graze, which was unveiled in early 2025, is an herbicide enabling cattle producers to preserve white clover and annual espadiza while going after problematic broadleaf weeds. And even if you don't have white clover, Nova Graze has several other distinct advantages.
3: The opportunity to have a non-residual product that is a short-lived, it doesn't hang around long in the soil, which has a benefit that people are kind of looking for. They don't want some of the heavy-duty chemistry that has longer residuals out there. And that is actually an improvement over what many folks would do maybe with simple 2,4-Ds or a simple tank mix of 2,4-D dicamba.
1: Smith noted grass is the lowest-cost feed source for producers, and for every pound of weeds eliminated, operators can get back up to a pound and a half of grass. For more of a conversation with Smith, check out our podcast on pnwag.net.
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1: 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Mostly cloudy skies tonight with a low of 47. Rain showers tomorrow after 11 a.m. Otherwise, mostly cloudy with a high of 64 and light winds. More weather anytime at mycentraloregon.com.

The devil went down to Georgia. He was looking for a soul to steal. He was in a bind because he was way behind and he was willing to make a deal. When he came across this young man sewing on a fiddle and playing it hot, and the devil jumped up on a hickory stump and said, "Boy, let me tell you what. I guess you didn't know it, but I'm a fiddle player too. And if you'd care to take a dare, I'll make a bet with you. Now you play pretty good fiddle, boy, but give the devil his due. I bet a fiddle of gold against your soul, 'cause I think I'm better than you."

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9: 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Low tonight's going to be in the mid-40s, mostly cloudy skies. High tomorrow in the mid-60s with rain showers after 11 a.m. and light winds expected. More weather anytime at mycentraloregon.com.

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0: 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Now, but hear me. Our name says a lot about our specialty. 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
2: 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Mostly cloudy skies tonight with a low of 47. Rain showers tomorrow after 11 a.m. Otherwise, mostly cloudy with a high of 64 and light winds. More weather anytime at mycentraloregon.com.

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Mostly cloudy skies tonight with a low of 47. Rain showers tomorrow after 11 a.m. Otherwise, mostly cloudy with a high of 64 and light winds. More weather anytime at mycentraloregon.com. 90.

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3: 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Yep. 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
1: 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Low tonight's going to be in the mid-40s, mostly cloudy skies. High tomorrow in the mid-60s with rain showers after 11 a.m. and light winds expected. More weather anytime at mycentraloregon.com.
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3: 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From Luke Combs to Kenny Chesney. 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
12: 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Low tonight's going to be in the mid-40s, mostly cloudy skies. High tomorrow in the mid-60s with rain showers after 11 a.m. and light winds expected. More weather anytime at mycentraloregon.com.

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0: and WAG Network. We're on Facebook, X, Instagram, as well as LinkedIn. According to the USDA's latest Ag Price Index, farmers nationwide received less price-wise for their commodities in July. Here's Rod Bing.
1: Overall, growers received 4.1% less than the previous month, with declines in prices received both in the crop and livestock production indexes. The almost 6% decrease in what crop producers received price-wise was the result of a 32% month-over-month reduction in the index for vegetable and melon growers, more than offsetting higher prices received in July by food, grain, and oilseed producers and fruit and tree nut growers. The livestock production price index, however, was lowered by 1.1% from the previous month, as a 2.5% decrease in what meat animal producers received price-wise and a 3.8% decline in dairy grower prices received offset the 1.7% increase in prices received by poultry and egg producers.
0: Time for your PNW Ag Network price at the pump. Well, no surprise here as oil prices jumped higher to start the week, with both West Texas and Brent crude moving up by more than 2.5%.
2: The U.S. attacking rocket launchers in the Strait of Hormuz, or at least nearby the strait, is causing some concern after this one-month essential pause of attacks has been broken. The market is again on edge that there could be new attacks in the days ahead, as Iran has promised escalation or response.
0: Patrick DeHaan with GasBuddy.com. But Iran is not the only international issue for the United States these days. He said while the trade war with Canada isn't impacting oil prices now, the trade dispute, at the very least, is not good news.
2: Not really impactful to oil prices, at least for now. There's not a real risk yet of how potentially that trade shakeup could really impact things. Obviously, Canada is a major producer and exporter of oil to the United States, so that's certainly something to keep an eye on. But for now, some of the comments made by Doug Ford are a bit worrisome, especially on the possibility that Canada could cut potential electricity sent to the United States. But for now, it's very much a wait-and-see approach.
0: DeHaan added the oil market could become a bit nervous about the issue with Canada because the nation is the United States' largest foreign source of crude oil. And completing the hat trick, unfortunately, is ongoing strikes between Russia and Ukraine, which DeHaan said is having an impact on refined products in Europe as well as globally. For our entire conversation with DeHaan, PNWAg.net. 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
5: 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Low tonight's going to be 47 with mostly cloudy skies. Tomorrow, rain with a high of 64 and a 40% chance of rain showers continuing on Thursday. More weather at mycentraloregon.com.

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3: 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Mostly cloudy skies tonight with a low of 47. Rain showers tomorrow after 11 a.m. Otherwise, mostly cloudy with a high of 64 and light winds. More weather anytime at mycentraloregon.com. 90.

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4: 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Low tonight's going to be in the mid-40s, mostly cloudy skies. High tomorrow in the mid-60s with rain showers after 11 a.m. and light winds expected. More weather anytime at mycentraloregon.com.

All right, 3 o'clock. Good afternoon. Dave Clemens checking in with another hour of Real Country on Country's Greatest Hits, 95.7 The Ranch. Let's start things off with Billy Currington and Do I Make You Wanna?

George Strait, Carrying Your Love With Me. Billy Currington before that. Travis Tritt now, and coming up in a few minutes, about 12 minutes from now, I'm going to tell you what today is on the ranch.

0: Kenny Chesney. Country's Greatest Hits, 95.7 The Ranch. Good afternoon. Dave Clemens here, and it's time now to find out what today is. Tuesday, September 1st, 2026. The start of National Honey Month. It's also American Chess Day. I don't know how American chess is different than other chess. It's also Skyscraper Day, National No Rhyme or Reason Day, Building and Code Staff Appreciation Day, National Cherry Popover Day, Chicken Boy Day. That has to do with this fiberglass statue in Los Angeles on Route 66. Ginger Cat Appreciation Day, National Burnt Ends Day, National Acne Positivity Day, and World Letter Writing Day. Now you know what today is. We got the Judds, Colin Ray, and George Burge with Luke Bryan coming up on Country's Greatest Hits, 95.7 The Ranch.
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5: 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Low tonight's going to be 47 with mostly cloudy skies. Tomorrow, rain with a high of 64 and a 40% chance of rain showers continuing on Thursday. More weather at mycentraloregon.com.

0: George Burge and Luke Bryan, Ride, Ride, Ride, Country's Greatest Hits, 95.7 The Ranch. Dave Clum is with you for the ride home. I've got Garth, Brentley Gilbert, and Toby Keith all coming up. But first, it's time for the Pacific Northwest Ag Report.
1: On the PNW Ag Network, I'm Glenn Vaughn, and the House is scheduled to vote Tuesday on a Senate-passed bill to keep USDA and other federal departments operating into the new fiscal year on October 1. There's little time to haggle over bill differences and risk a shutdown before the midterm elections, so House Republicans will put the Senate-passed stopgap on a floor vote. House GOP Whip Tom Emmer on Fox News.
2: The short-term funding bill that was sent over by the Senate, the continuing resolution that would fund the government through December 11th, that'll be a priority over in the House.
1: Preventing a shutdown will avoid interruptions in farm loans, conservation payments, research, rural development, crop reports, and more. The stopgap specifically continues funding for WIC and food donation programs. SNAP funding will also continue. Emmer, in the meantime, blames the Senate for inaction on Iran war funding paired with $12 billion in new farm aid and a voter ID citizenship bill.
2: And we sent over, obviously, Reconciliation 3.0, which is also just sitting there in the Senate. It really is going to be on the Senate's shoulders to start getting something done when we get back.
1: The Senate, by the way, out until September 14th. The Rural Main Street Index edged back above growth neutral in August, but the latest survey still shows significant financial pressure across farm country.
3: Creighton University's index rose to 50.3, up sharply from 42.1 in July. However, nearly half of surveyed bankers expect farm income to decline over the next year, while only about 16% expect an increase. Farm and ranch line prices also slipped below growth neutral, the index falling to 47.2. Farm equipment sales remained especially weak, dropping to 22.2 for the 36th consecutive month below growth neutral. Bankers also report signs of stress in cattle country, with drought prompting some ranchers to begin liquidating herds. I'm Michael McDonald on the PNW Ag Network.
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0: Toby Keith should have been a cowboy. Country's Greatest Hits, 95.7 The Ranch. Dave Clemens with you for the ride home. How you doing? It's Conway Twitty's birthday. We should find some Conway Twitty. I'm going to do that. I'm going to find some Conway Twitty. He was born on this day in 1933, I believe. And then we lost him in 93. So he lived about 60 years. And I miss Conway Twitty. He was just such a classic. So we'll play some Conway Twitty in just a moment here. Country's Greatest Hits, 95.7 The Ranch. Also have weather coming up, so hang on.
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3: 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Mostly cloudy skies tonight with a low of 47. Rain showers tomorrow after 11 a.m. Otherwise, mostly cloudy with a high of 64 and light winds. More weather anytime at mycentraloregon.com.
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5: 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Nice to see you.

Yeah, 4 o'clock. Good afternoon. Dave Clemens here with another hour of Real Country on Country's Greatest Hits, 95.7 The Ranch. Let's start this hour with Alan Jackson and Summertime Blues.

Blake Shelton with Honey Bee, country's greatest hits. 95.7 The Ranch. Dave Clemens with you for the ride home. Here comes Alabama with Born Country.

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0: That's Morgan Wallen on Country's Greatest Hits, 95.7 The Ranch. Dave Clemens with you for the ride home. And I saw an interesting thing on social media yesterday. Someone said that the president might rename the San Andreas Fault. He's going to name it Newsom Gavin's Fault.
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0: 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Low tonight's going to be in the mid-40s, mostly cloudy skies. High tomorrow in the mid-60s with rain showers after 11 a.m. and light winds expected. More weather anytime at mycentraloregon.com.

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0: beautiful. But I do. Country's Greatest Hits, 95.7 The Ranch. Dave Clemens here. And the latest with the Dolly Parton stuff. Dolly Parton's estate has announced Dolly Fest will go down next year in Nashville and in London. It was something that Dolly planned to host for her 80th birthday, but it had to be put on hold because of her health. And then, of course, not too long after that, she passed. But they're still going to do Dolly Fest. And I thought it was interesting. I had no idea that they were doing stuff like that in Europe or London, for that matter.
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2: 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Low tonight's going to be 47 with mostly cloudy skies. Tomorrow, rain with a high of 64 and a 40% chance of rain showers continuing on Thursday. More weather at mycentraloregon.com. 95.

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